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And I hate you one and all. Damn your eyes. I killed a man, they said, so they said. I killed a man, they said, so they said. I killed a man, they said, and I smashed in his head. And I left him laying dead. Damn his eyes. But a-swinging, I must go, I must go. A-swinging, I must go, I must go. A-swinging, I must go, while you critters down below yell up, Sam, I told you so. Well, damn your eyes.

0: Elke sneeuwdion van Sam tot Jochen. Speak the hurt, speak the hurt, speak the hurt, speak the hurt. En Jan.
1: Ready to work.
2: Dit was Speaker Hut.

and the cameraman. And we could have some. And he's up there. What's that? Hawaiian noises.